0: G'day, Jono Wakeley here with Triple J News. Authorities have confirmed that the deadly H5 variant of avian influenza has been identified in mainland Australia for the first time. A second sick bird has been also returned a positive result for bird flu. The virus has killed millions of birds and mammals around the world. The Federal Agricultural Minister, Julie Collins, says plans are in place to combat an outbreak.
1: I do want to reiterate that at this stage it's two birds in an isolated area in Western Australia, and we're doing the investigations. Certainly we have been working with the agriculture industry as part of the planning for this.
0: Overseas, Lebanese media are reporting several Israeli attacks since a ceasefire between Israel and Hezbollah came into effect. Israel is denying breaking the ceasefire, but says its forces will stay in southern Lebanon and will strike if needed. The ceasefire comes amid concerns continued fighting in Lebanon may undermine the deal between the US and Iran to negotiate an end to their war. This woman in southern Lebanon says the area came under heavy bombardment throughout the night.
2: There was a ceasefire, but they didn't let us sleep at night. They started striking with artillery and rockets. They didn't respect anyone at all and began firing at civilians.
0: Staying overseas, British emergency services are at the scene of a collision between two trains north of London that's left at least one person dead and more than 90 others injured. The crash, which occurred near Bedford, has closed the rail lines north of the British capital. One of the passengers, Peter Knapp, says it's a chaotic scene.
3: I was on the front carriage of the train that collided into another one. And when I got up, I saw all of the chairs everywhere. And when I got up, I saw people bloodied face and there was smoke everywhere. Now I'm at the side of the road. Some people are going off to hospital. I can't sit down because my back hurts so much, but I'm okay.
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freak and don't wanna admit it. 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

0: South Summit. It's called Heartless. They're going to be on tour next month. You heard it here on Triple J Weekends. I'm Phil Fresh with you on the Saturday afternoon, and we are talking bandwagons. Just before, I asked if people had, you know, bandwagon for artists or bands, and you guys have come through on 0439 757 555. I'm now joined by Beck out in Perth, my boy Beck. Beck, you have some thoughts on the bandwagons. Hello, Beck. Oh, Beck, I got you now. Hello?
1: Oh, hello.
0: Oh, yeah. We're back. Sorry about that, mate. You have thoughts on the bandwagons.
1: Yeah, so ever since I was about like maybe 8 years old and saw Harry Styles in That's What Makes Me Beautiful, the music video,
0: wow.
1: I was in love with him.

That is a song that is in high rotation on my phone. It's from Solly. It features Breakfast Road, Church, and Zion Garcia. It's called Fair Dinkum, and you heard it here on Triple J Weekends. You know who's a fan of that song? US R&B artist, Grammy Award-winning artist, Leon Thomas, who was just in the country. He had a chat with Abby and Tyrone. You can check that out on the YouTube page. But this is Weekends right now. And coming up in a little bit, I'll be getting into a bit of the Friday mix. If you missed it yesterday on lunch, I've got a little sample for you. Okay, stick around. If you need a little energy boost for your Saturday arvo, I got you covered, my friend. Two songs to get you there. This is the first one. It's a throwback. Mara Buchanan. This one's called Gold in Triple J.

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some music from the Ryans and Matt Corby. It's called How to Breathe. It's beautiful. Very nice. As the sun sets here on Triple J Weekends.

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1: I am out of breath listening to that one. It is Life Keeps Going by Genesis Owusu right here on Triple J House Party, ending the mix with a, not a whimper, but a bang. My name is Lativa T, and coming up right now is time for your requests. You've been hitting me on 0439 757 555 with so many good requests, and right now we are going to kick things off with a request from Sophie on the Sunshine Coast. She said, please, please, please play rock music by Charlie XCX. It is a continuation of that Brat era energy, but in a new rock format, and I can't get enough of it. So for you, Sophie, let's get to it. This is rock music on Triple J.

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0: So stay locked to hear from our June resident, Sweden's DJ Seinfeld, who'll be spinning an hour of club bangers for your Saturday night party. Newy Bludes makes his return to the airwaves with a special set full of house and techno groovers. And Nam, Melbourne's Kiara friend, is

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It's DJ Heartstrings' take on the Ciara classic 1-2 step. You are here on House Party getting down and dirty with some sick international dance tracks here on the segment we call Around the World. In before this, X Club would Stay With Me and a brand new one from the Aussie trio, Anna Luno, Mincy and Devora. In the Mood is the name of it, and it is one of my favourite releases for the last couple weeks. Get amongst it, add it to your playlist. And up next, I've got some North East Party House as well as some newest Skrillex with Karen.

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1: You've been locked in with Kiara Friend out of Nam Melbourne here on Triple J Mix Up over the last hour. That was such a massive set to round out the show. If you loved it, you can run it back over at the Triple J website or the app. Just look for the Mix Up tab, and you can also check out her full playlist as well as some upcoming gig dates. That includes a few dates across Nam and Eora as well. Hey, my name's Kaylin Crabb, and it is time for me to get on out of here. But before I go, I want to send all my love out to my guests on the program tonight. We heard from DJ Seinfeld, Ludes, Lowbrain, and Kiara Friend. I'll catch you again next Saturday night from 10 p.m, so do not miss it. In the meantime, stay safe and party hard for me. This has been Mix Up on

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friend. Know what I'm saying? 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Ask Pluto Bank of 21, you know.

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1: Nothing. 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
0: Oh, I was just at the studio right now.
1: Nikki, come see me after. 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
0: Hi, V.
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Don't trust these people out here, please. 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Keep your business to yourself. 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Please, because I don't want to have to fuck nobody up. I promise to God.

To Velu, I'm your girl, right? Good morning, you're listening to Triple J. It's Weekends with me, Jordan Barr. We did it again, baby. It's Monday morning. How is... Oh, God, if that's a sign of how today's going to go, it's not looking good. No, it is Sunday morning. Sorry for freaking you out. It's Sunday morning. I hope you're having a really beautiful day. I hope you woke up feeling good, feeling fresh. I'm feeling good. I got a little coffee. I got some great music coming up. I think we're going to have a really beautiful morning. I'm broadcasting on the lands of the Wurundjeri and the Woiwurrung people of the Kulin Nation, and I pay my respects to any First Nations people tuning in this morning. We've got some great stuff. Got a little bit of Pacific Avenue for the Laika version on Friday. If you haven't heard it, stick around. It's a couple songs away. Also, a little bit of Becca Hatch, some Preachers as well. It's going to be great. Let me know what you're up to. I'm always curious, especially at 7 a.m. on a Sunday morning. What the hell are you doing awake? What the hell are you doing up? I'm proud of you.